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0: Whoop. 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
0: Whoop. 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

0: too much confidence for a bitch. 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
1: na
0: much.
1: Na Atlântida, Mixtape.
2: 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E chega junto comigo, arroba Nitro D e arroba programa underline Mixtape. 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

0: Welcome to the church, volume 2. Exclusive 213. Got my nephew, Nate Dogg, in the house. Nate Dogg, holla at him. Where you at?
1: Right.

But me, I'm super duper, and I'm super duper fly. I be the greatest, I know you waited this, and I wanted this to be your labyrinth and so strenuous. Then you just fly by and whiz, you want another tiz age. That the way that you going with his age? I know you're feeling all hurt inside, but won't you talk to a player? Let me help out your pride. I'm like a counselor, a pastor, a priest, or a psychologist, a shrink on a freak peak. My technique, I wear mink skater boots, and I'm the rip that gets the loot, and I ain't afraid to shoot, and I love to choo-choo. Beep, beep as I slide up the street. I'm from the LBC, and I don't know what y'all ain't heard about me, but I'm a CRIP with some PIMP too. I'm a real pimp player from the 213 crew. Now look here, boo, if you gon' bang or hang with the dog, you best to get in. I'll add a name.

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Always missing people that I shouldn't be missing. 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